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Better Me for You, Max McNown there, the Brown Eye song. Chris Matthews checking in. New country coming up from Blake Shelton. Let Him In Anyway. Going to play it for you anyway after Corey Kent.

0: South of Sanity, there's Zach Top, Chris Matthews, Graylin James, Water at a Wedding, New Country, up next.
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1: Fox News. I'm Carmen Roberts. President Trump welcomes China's President Xi to Washington for a state visit as the leaders look to maintain stability in the U.S.-China relationship. GOP Senator Steve Daines tells Fox News.
2: The stakes could not be higher. The world will be watching every moment, every word coming out of Washington this week.
1: The heads of Anthropic and OpenAI pleaded with the U.N. General Assembly today to regulate artificial intelligence, warning that without safeguards, AI could pose a risk to humanity.
3: We don't want to fall into the trap of blind optimism. We also don't want to fall into the trap of doomerism either.
1: OpenAI CEO Sam Altman. And yesterday, President Trump brushed off concerns about AI again. And the Tennessee judge issues a temporary restraining order against Dolly Parton's nephew, Brian Seaver, accused of threatening violence and trying to damage her estate. America's listening to Fox News.
4: 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From the National Weather Service with meteorologist Phil Spieback. 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
6: The KFXI forecast under a partly cloudy sky. We fall back to a low of 70 overnight. Partly sunny tomorrow, chance of a shower or a thunderstorm in the afternoon, 86 to 90. Partly cloudy, upper 60s. Thursday night, mostly sunny, upper 80s Friday, upper 80s Saturday too, but a chance for some scattered showers and thunderstorms. And on Sunday, a few storms, partly sunny overall, high, low 90s. From the KFXI Weather Center, I'm meteorologist Phil Spivak.
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Don't we need some Morgan Wallen? We do, and we did. We're good to go now. I get to drink in some new country from Zach John King after a teensy weensy little throwback here. She's going country, you know. AJ.

0: country giant. KFXI, Marlow, Lawton, Fort Sill, and Empire.
1: Fox News, I'm Tom Bergani. President Trump greeting China's President Xi Jinping at Joint Base Andrews ahead of their official meeting at the White House tomorrow. He tells reporters they had a very good day.
2: We had some good meetings in terms of various things. I won't go into details. You'll be reading about it pretty soon. But we had some very good meetings.
1: The president is expected to discuss the Iran war and artificial intelligence with Xi. He's likely to pitch a hotline meant to address security issues. Venezuelan acting President Delcy Rodriguez addresses the United Nations General Assembly for the first time.
3: Thanking President Trump for resuming diplomatic ties, calling the dispute with the U.S. and earthquakes in Venezuela major tests of its life as a nation. Stressing recovery will take time, but noting Venezuela has started a democratic process and there will be elections.
1: That's Fox's Kristen Goodwin. 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
4: It's now time for the weather from the National Weather Service with meteorologist Phil Spivak. 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
6: The KFXI forecast: under a partly cloudy sky, we fall back to a low of 70 overnight. Partly sunny tomorrow, chance of a shower or a thunderstorm in the afternoon, 86 to 90. Partly cloudy, upper 60s. Thursday night, mostly sunny, upper 80s Friday. Upper 80s Saturday, too. But a chance for some scattered showers and thunderstorms. And on Sunday, a few storms, partly sunny overall, high, low 90s. From the KFXI Weather Center, I'm meteorologist Phil Spivak.
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4: You've been listening to the weather from the National Weather Service with meteorologist Phil Spivak. 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
8: 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The poker run includes all motorcycles, cars, anything with wheels. 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Registration is this Saturday morning from 10 to 12 at the Cancer Centers of Southwest Oklahoma campus. 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Don't miss the fun this Saturday at the Poker Run in Duncan. 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
9: Every day, the men and women of the United States Marine Corps demonstrate their commitment to defend the American way of life. Since 1775, wherever the mission takes us, we always remember the land we call home. As Marines, we take a stand for our nation, for us all. The few, the proud, the Marines.

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Yeah, I live for little moments like that.

0: Phone, keys, wallet, and you. Laney Wilson there. It is Chris Matthews. Next thing you know, you're hearing some Jordan Davis after we carry on with Kenny Chesney.
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0: And probably talking about the Zac Brown Band.
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4: Fox News, I'm Chris DeMeo. President Trump greeting China's President Xi Jinping ahead of their meeting at the White House Thursday.
5: We had some good meetings in terms of various things. I won't go into details. You'll be reading about it pretty soon. But we had some very good meetings.
4: The president is expected to discuss the Iran war and artificial intelligence with Xi. All eyes are on the cost of oil as the midterms are fast approaching. Treasury Secretary Scott Bessent is optimistic.
6: There are two kinds of inflation. There's headline inflation and core inflation. And what we've seen is that we do have a supply shock here with the Iran conflict. We're going to get to the other side of this. On the other side, what we've seen is this has not moved through to core inflation. Core inflation has actually moved down.
4: Bessent appearing on Fox's special report. 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
7: It's now time for the weather from the National Weather Service with meteorologist Phil Spieback. 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
9: The KFXI forecast, partly cloudy sky for tonight with a low of 70. Partly sunny, chance of a shower or a thunderstorm in the afternoon on Thursday with a high in the upper 80s. We'll drop back into the upper 60s for Thursday night with a partly cloudy sky. And Friday, mostly sunny. Look for temperatures pushing out of the upper 80s. Dry Friday. Saturday starts dry. A couple of isolated storms possible, though, high upper 80s. From the KFXI Weather Center, I'm meteorologist Phil Spivak.
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7: You've been listening to the weather from the National Weather Service with meteorologist Phil Spivak. 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

0: Worth Your While, new country there. Old Russell Dickerson, Chris Matthews, Girl Dads. Kane Brown's got a song for you. Backseat Driver on the way. And John Morgan as well.
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4: Fox News, I'm Sue Guzman. A day after addressing the UN General Assembly in New York, President Trump is hosting Chinese leader Xi Jinping for a state visit. Fox's Lucas Tomlinson.
5: Talks on trade and artificial intelligence are expected to dominate the summit in Washington. The leader's first meeting since Xi hosted Trump in Beijing in May. President Trump mentioned China only one time in his UN address, vowing the U.S. must win the AI race.
4: Iran's President Masoud Pezeshkian delivering his address before the United Nations General Assembly, speaking about the impact the U.S. conflict has had on his nation.
6: Pezeshkian framed Iran as the victim. He held up photos of children that he said were killed by American and Israeli bombs, and he vowed that his country would never cede control of the Strait of Hormuz. As he began his address, a lone U.S. diplomat walked out.
4: America's listening to Fox News.
7: It's now time for the weather from the National Weather Service with meteorologist Phil Spivak. 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
9: The KFXI forecast, partly cloudy sky for tonight with a low of 70. Partly sunny, chance of a shower or a thunderstorm in the afternoon on Thursday with a high in the upper 80s. We'll drop back into the upper 60s for Thursday night with a partly cloudy sky. And Friday, mostly sunny. Look for temperatures pushing into the upper 80s. Dry Friday. Saturday starts dry. A couple of isolated storms possible, though, high upper 80s. From the KFXI Weather Center, I'm meteorologist Phil Spivak.
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7: You've been listening to the weather from the National Weather Service with meteorologist Phil Spivak. 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
11: 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They're teaming up with the Cancer Care Connection Network of Stevens and Jefferson Counties for a community poker run featuring Duncan-specific resources for residents and visitors to the Southwest Oklahoma region. The poker run includes all motorcycles, cars, anything with wheels. 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Registration is this Saturday morning from 10 to 12 at the Cancer Centers of Southwest Oklahoma campus. 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We're in Duncan because we are Duncan's radio station, KFXI Foxy 92.
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3: Fox News, I'm Chris DeMeo. President Trump greeting China's President Xi Jinping ahead of their meeting at the White House Thursday.
4: We had some good meetings in terms of various things. I won't go into details. You'll be reading about it pretty soon. But we had some very good meetings.
3: The president is likely to discuss the Iran war and artificial intelligence with Xi. Affordability and the economy continue to be the big concerns as the midterms approach. Treasury Secretary Scott Bessent says that the economy is very strong.
5: Unlike under the Biden administration, where we had negative wage growth, we are seeing substantial wage growth here. That wage growth is going to continue going. We will get to the other side of this Iran conflict. The energy prices will drop.
3: A recent NPR PBS News Marist poll shows voters favor Democrats on the economy 42 to 38%. 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
6: It's now time for the weather from the National Weather Service with meteorologist Phil Spieback. 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
8: The KFXI forecast, partly cloudy sky through the night, temperature down to around 70 to start the day, and then up to the upper 80s to near 90 for the afternoon. There is a slight chance of a shower or a thunderstorm during the day on Thursday. Upper 60s Thursday night with a partly cloudy sky, and upper 80s on Friday with clouds and sunshine. The weekend features that chance again for a few hit or miss showers and storms. From the KFXI Weather Center, I'm meteorologist Phil Spieback.
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6: You've been listening to the weather from the National Weather Service with meteorologist Phil Spieback. 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

0: That's Zach Top with South of Sanity. I'm Rich Krieger. Kenny Chesney coming up next.
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2: Hey, y'all, I'm Chase Matthew. Here's my new song, Holding It Down. Holding It Down is about the small-town heroes and realizing you don't got to leave your small town to be a hero. I'm talking the firefighters, the EMS, the police, the teachers, the doctors, the nurses, and everybody else in between that keeps a small town going on a daily basis.

0: Oklahoma's real country giant, KFXI, Marlowe, Lawton, Fort Sill, and Anadarko.
1: Fox News, I'm Sue Guzman. President Trump greeting China's President Xi Jinping at Joint Base Andrews ahead of their official meeting at the White House tomorrow. He tells reporters they had a very good day.
2: We had some good meetings in terms of various things. I won't go into details. You'll be reading about it pretty soon. But we had some very good meetings.
1: The president expected to discuss the Iran conflict as well as artificial intelligence with Xi. He's expected also to pitch a hotline that's meant to address security issues. Venezuela's acting president Delcy Rodriguez addressing the U.N. General Assembly for the first time
3: Wednesday. Thanking President Trump for resuming diplomatic ties, calling the dispute with the U.S. and earthquakes in Venezuela major tests of its life as a nation. Stressing recovery will take time, but noting Venezuela has started a democratic process and there will be elections.
1: Fox's Kristen Goodwin. 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
4: It's now time for the weather from the National Weather Service with meteorologist Phil Spieback. 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
5: The KFXI forecast, partly cloudy sky through the night, temperature down to around 70 to start the day, and then up to the upper 80s to near 90 for the afternoon. There is a slight chance of a shower or a thunderstorm during the day on Thursday. Upper 60s Thursday night with a partly cloudy sky and upper 80s on Friday with clouds and sunshine. The weekend features that chance again for a few hit or miss showers and storms. From the KFXI Weather Center, I'm meteorologist Phil Spieback.
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0: That's Hudson Westbrook. Painted You Pretty. Before that, Luke Combs, I'm Rich Krieger. Another hour's worth of great country music. Coming up, we'll hear from Low Cash.
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0: Northwest Oklahoma's real country giant, KFXI, Marlow, Lawton, Fort Sill, and Velma.
1: News. I'm Sue Guzman. President Trump greeting China's President Xi Jinping at Joint Base Andrews ahead of their official meeting at the White House tomorrow. He tells reporters they had a very good day.
2: We had some good meetings in terms of various things. I won't go into details. You'll be reading about it pretty soon. But we had some very good meetings.
1: The president expected to discuss the Iran conflict as well as artificial intelligence with Xi. He's expected also to pitch a hotline that's meant to address security issues. Venezuela's acting president, Delcy Rodriguez, addressing the U.N. General Assembly for the first time
3: Wednesday.
1: Thanking
3: President Trump for resuming diplomatic ties, calling the dispute with the U.S. and earthquakes in Venezuela major tests of its life as a nation. Stressing recovery will take time, but noting Venezuela has started a democratic process and there will be elections.
1: Fox's Kristen Goodwin. 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
4: It's now time for the weather from the National Weather Service with meteorologist Phil Spieback. 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
5: The KFXI forecast, partly cloudy sky through the night, temperature down to around 70 to start the day, and then up to the upper 80s to near 90 for the afternoon. There is a slight chance of a shower or a thunderstorm during the day on Thursday. Upper 60s Thursday night with a partly cloudy sky, and upper 80s on Friday with clouds and sunshine. The weekend features that chance again for a few hit or miss showers and storms. From the KFXI Weather Center, I'm meteorologist Phil Spieback.
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11: What is this? 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
1: Fox News, I'm Sue Guzman. A federal judge this morning temporarily blocking President Trump's move to ban three news outlets from the White House grounds. The judge ruling CNN, MS Now, and Politico must have their access restored for the next 2 weeks. There's been no response so far from the White House. President Trump sits down today with China's President Xi Jinping. Head of the meeting, Treasury Secretary Scott Bessent announced that a trade deal with the U.S. and China that was set to expire in November has been extended to January.
2: We're going to see probably some announcements of maybe financial services, ag purchases. So there's quite a bit going on here.
1: Bessent with Fox's Brett Baer. And forecasters warning of possible mudslides and life-threatening flooding. Hurricane Polo skirting the Pacific coast of Mexico and Tropical Storm Nolo has formed in the Pacific. If it could impact Hawaii. 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
3: It's now time for the weather from the National Weather Service with meteorologist Phil Spiebeck. 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
5: The KFXI forecast. Just a few clouds into the morning hours, starting out close to 70, pushing through the upper 80s to around 90. Into the day on Thursday, a 20% chance of a pop-up shower. Partly cloudy, 66 to 70 for Thursday night, and mostly sunny, 87 to 91 on Friday. Similar temperature Saturday, and not far off on Sunday. Each day, slight chance of an afternoon storm. From the KFXI Weather Center, I'm meteorologist Phil Spiebeck.
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0: That's Megan Barone, Medicine. I'm Rich Krieger. Coming up, other uses for toilet paper. Also, Luke Bryan.
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0: That's Hella Langley, Loving Life Again. I'm Rich Krieger. Max McNown coming up next.
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1: Fox News, I'm Chris DeMeo. President Trump meets today with China's President Xi Jinping at the White House. He says he'll be joined by some heavyweights.
2: I would say you have the entire tech world, the entire banking world, and a lot more. No, you have I think it's sort of if you go by points, I think it's the ultimate crowd.
1: Xi and the president are expected to discuss the Iran war and artificial intelligence. Venezuelan acting President Delcy Rodriguez addressing the United Nations General Assembly for the first time.
3: Thanking President Trump for resuming diplomatic ties, calling the dispute with the U.S. and earthquakes in Venezuela major tests of its life as a nation. Stressing recovery will take time, but noting Venezuela has started a democratic process and there will be elections.
1: That's Fox's Kristen Goodwin reporting. 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
4: It's now time for the weather from the National Weather Service with meteorologist Phil Spivak. 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
6: The KFXI forecast. Just a few clouds into the morning hours, starting out close to 70, pushing through the upper 80s to around 90. Into the day on Thursday, a 20% chance of a pop-up shower. Partly cloudy, 66 to 70 for Thursday night, and mostly sunny. 87 to 91 on Friday. Similar temperature Saturday, and not far off on Sunday. Each day, slight chance of an afternoon storm. From the KFXI Weather Center, I'm meteorologist Phil Spivak.
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4: You've been listening to the weather from the National Weather Service with meteorologist Phil Spivak. 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
7: I'm still going for it, even with higher stroke risk from atrial fibrillation, an irregular heartbeat not caused by a heart valve problem. In a clinical study, Eliquis apixaban reduces stroke risk and has less major bleeding than warfarin.
8: 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Stroke risk may increase. Eliquis can cause serious and potentially fatal bleeding. 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

That's Ty Myers, Ends of the Earth. I'm Rich Krieger. Coming up, Riley Green makes his debut on The Voice. Here's Darius Rucker.

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We talk about living.

0: That's Hudson Westbrook, Painted You Pretty. I'm Rich Krieger. Kenny Chesney coming up next.
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yesterday, it was years ago. We were singing every word on the radio. Kinda like them songs, could save our souls. Somehow, some way. We was falling fast, we was jumping in. Blue jean halo hanging off a limb. Two American kids, just like them. 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

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And you're holding on to 16 long as you can every time that it comes on.

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1: Fox News, I'm Sue Guzman. President Trump sits down today with China's President Xi Jinping. He greeted the Chinese leader at Joint Base Andrews yesterday. He boasted about the business leaders who will be in attendance.
2: I would say you have the entire tech world, the entire banking world, and a lot more. No, you have I think it's the ultimate crowd.
1: And the topics of a discussion expected to include the conflict in Iran and artificial intelligence. Federal judge temporarily blocking President Trump's move to ban three news outlets from the White House grounds. The judge ruling CNN, MS Now, and Politico must have their access restored for the next 2 weeks. There's been no comment so far from the White House. 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
3: It's now time for the weather from the National Weather Service with meteorologist Phil Spieback. 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
5: The KFXI forecast, partly to mostly sunny for today, especially later in the day. Those breaks of sun more numerous. Chance of rain low, but not zero. Temperatures in the upper 80s. Partly cloudy, upper 60s tonight and tomorrow. Mostly sunny sky. High of 87 to 91. We stay near 90 with a slight risk of a shower or a storm on Saturday and again on Sunday. Both days mostly dry, though. From the KFXI Weather Center, I'm meteorologist Phil Spieback.
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3: You've been listening to the weather from the National Weather Service with meteorologist Phil Spieback. 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

0: take her home. Kenny Chesney, take her home. It's Steve Harmon tomorrow. 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
0: 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That'll be a good one. 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
1: Fox News, I'm CJ Papa. First time in more than a decade, China's President Xi is in our nation's capital. This time, meeting with President Trump. But is the trade tussle between the two superpowers thawing? Treasury Secretary Scott Bessent on Fox's special report.
2: There's a chance that they may have a historic four meetings this year, four meetings between the most powerful country in the world and the second largest economy in the world.
1: First court appearance today for 18-year-old Julian Ellis. Cops in Georgia say he gunned down two boys, ages 11 and 12, and wounded two women on Sunday. And gas ticking up a cent from AAA. It's $4.48 a gallon. 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
4: A technical glitch causes a 911 outage across the state. It happened last night and affected multiple communities. Several agencies diverted 911 calls to staff non-emergency numbers, while others advised calling non-emergency numbers directly. It took a little longer than expected, but the water released from Canton Lake is now flowing into Lake Hefner in Oklahoma City. Rex Oates reports.
5: The water flowed down the North Canadian River through Lake Overholser and then filled a dry aqueduct before moving into the lake yesterday afternoon just before 5:30. When it's complete, over 5 billion gallons will have moved. Canton Lake is expected to drop by about 3.5 feet. Lake Hefner will rise by a little over 4 feet. I'm Rex Oates.
4: Misdemeanor charges of public intoxication against Oklahoma Secretary of State Benjamin Lepak have been dismissed by the Edmond Municipal Court. The 42-year-old was arrested outside an Edmond McDonald's last month. I'm Jacqueline Scott.
3: This is the ONN, the Oklahoma News Network.

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horseback. Now he's a buckskin, 15 hands, five-time team road champion. 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
1: I just want my horse back. Cody Johnson, it's Steve Harmon, Dan and Shay, Lady A, Jordan Davis, Russell Dickerson, Trisha Yearwood are among the performers for the CMA Country Christmas. We're talking about Christmas in September.
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2: It's now time for the weather from the National Weather Service with meteorologist Phil Spivak. 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
4: The KFXI forecast, partly sunny sky through the day, chance of rain less than 20%, high 86 to 90. Partly cloudy, upper 60s tonight, and again tomorrow, upper 80s, but a mostly sunny day. Into the weekend, temperatures within a few degrees of 90, partly sunny for both Saturday and Sunday. Both days, too, the risk is there for a couple of hit-or-miss showers and thunderstorms. From the KFXI Weather Center, I'm meteorologist Phil Spivak.
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2: You've been listening to the weather from the National Weather Service with meteorologist Phil Spivak. 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
3: 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They're teaming up with the Cancer Care Connection Network of Stevens and Jefferson Counties for a community poker run featuring Duncan's specific resources for residents and visitors to the Southwest Oklahoma region. The poker run includes all motorcycles, cars, anything with wheels. Everyone is invited. Registration is this Saturday morning from 10 to 12 at the Cancer Centers of Southwest Oklahoma campus. 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Don't miss the fun this Saturday at the Poker Run in Duncan. We're in Duncan because we are Duncan's radio station, KFXI Foxy 92.

bet you never thought you'd be such a wonderful, irresistible human being, listening to all this great country music. But we have always had faith in you, and you are killing it. So how about another song?

0: American Kids. Kenny Chesney. Tomorrow, New Music Friday. We've got a new one from Kenny Chesney, a brand new album, including Goldfish.
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3: It's Cole Swindell. This is my brand new song, Girl Dad. My new single, Girl Dad, is very special to me for many reasons, you know, becoming a father, but also missing my own father. I think that's where the idea came from. You see the title, and I don't think you know what the song's about, but for me, it's just, you know, going back to visit my dad at his grave and updating him on my life and all the great things that have happened. And I wish, you know, he was here to see him. I know he can, but I wish I could see him see it, you know.

0: Oklahoma's real country giant, KFXI, Marlowe, Lawton, Fort Sill, and Wauregan.
1: News. I'm Paul Stevens. President Trump hosting China's leader Xi Jinping for a state visit a day after the president addressed the General Assembly in New York City at the UN.
2: Talks on trade and artificial intelligence are expected to dominate the summit in Washington, the leader's first meeting since Xi hosted Trump in Beijing in May. President Trump mentioned China only one time in his UN address, vowing the U.S. must win the AI race.
1: Fox's Lucas Tomlinson. Meantime, Iran's President Masoud Pezeshkian delivering his address to the UN Wednesday, where he spoke about the impact the U.S. conflict has had on his nation.
3: Pezeshkian framed Iran as the victim. He held up photos of children that he said were killed by American and Israeli bombs, and he vowed that his country would never cede control of the Strait of Hormuz. As he began his address, a lone U.S. diplomat walked out.
1: And that's Fox's Eric Shawn. 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
5: The city of Tulsa is considering creating an oversight committee. Jacqueline Scott tells us why.
6: Officials say the independent review and oversight of public safety committee would increase accountability and monitor public safety citywide. The committee would review incidents or conduct covering all of Tulsa's public safety departments. I'm Jacqueline Scott.
5: Oklahoma fire crews rescued a burn victim from a high-rise apartment on Wednesday. Crews were dispatched to the Regency Apartments at Northwest 5th and Hudson yesterday afternoon. The fire was in the kitchen of a unit on the 8th floor. The man inside had significant burns and was taken to the hospital. Professional football is coming to Oklahoma City. The Oklahoma City UFL expansion team will begin play in 2028 along with an expansion team from Utah. The UFL season runs from March to May with playoffs in June. I'm Jackie O'Brien.
4: This is the ONN. The Oklahoma News Network.
7: Yes, yes, yes.
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0: Get to drinking Zach John King. It's Steve Harmon. Well, tomorrow is 9 to 5 day. Do something good for Dolly. Do it for Dolly Day. 9 to 5, 9:25. 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ImaginationLibrary.com. If you can find a copy, I have a copy. Brad Meltzer's I Am Dolly Parton, From His Ordinary People Doing Extraordinary Things. It's a kid's book. It's not very long. And a couple of my relatives, I won't mention Paulie, of course, because it's his idea, and he said, you should give me credit. But my cousin Paulie said, let's go to some schools and read that to the kids. So we're going to do that, too.
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2: It's now time for the weather from the National Weather Service with meteorologist Phil Spivak. 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
4: The KFXI forecast, partly sunny sky through the day, chance of rain less than 20%, high 86 to 90. Partly cloudy, upper 60s tonight, and again tomorrow, upper 80s, but a mostly sunny day. Into the weekend, temperatures within a few degrees of 90, partly sunny for both Saturday and Sunday. Both days, too, the risk is there for a couple of hit-or-miss showers and thunderstorms. From the KFXI Weather Center, I'm meteorologist Phil Spivak.
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2: You've been listening to the weather from the National Weather Service with meteorologist Phil Spivak. 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
1: The fighting spirit of the Marine Corps is born of battles won. Battles won within. Over enemies of fear. Enemies of doubt. It's who we are. It's what we do. It's a promise made to you for more than two centuries. A promise of the Marines.

0: Don't We for Morgan Wallen. It's Steve Harmon. A lot of talk this week about Ella Langley. Congrats. 23 weeks at number one. She had to pass somebody to get there. And not Mariah, but another person you know coming up.
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two to the three to the four. When it's last call and they kick us out the door. It's getting kind of late, but the ladies want some more. 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Tell them drinks.

0: Shaboozy and a Bar Song. It's Steve Harmon. That song was at number one for 19 weeks. And so Ella Langley had to pass by a Bar Song. And then All I Want for Christmas Is You for Mariah to be the new champion at 23 weeks at number one. Pretty wild.
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0: Southwest Oklahoma's real country giant, KFXI, Marlow, Lawton, Fort Sill, and Elgin.
1: Fox News, I'm CJ Papa. First time in more than a decade, China's President Xi in our nation's capital, this time meeting President Trump.
2: There will be a military review at the Rose Garden. The demonstrations are expected to close with a B-2 Spirit and four F-22 Raptors. As the two leaders try to stabilize a relationship that has, at times, been marked by tension.
1: Fox's Madeline Rivera, but it's not all fun and games.
3: Xi is a tough guy to deal with. He's here. There's a lot that President Trump wants to get done with him, but there is a lot that Xi is signaling he will not do. When it comes to Taiwan, Xi says Taiwan is the core of his core interests.
1: Fox's Peter Ducey at the White House. Israeli Prime Minister Benjamin Netanyahu addresses the UN General Assembly, expected to discuss the war in Iran and other topics. 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
5: Garth Brooks is coming to Oklahoma. Carrie Lockie has more.
6: The Blame It All on My Roots Arena Tour will be at the BOK Center in Tulsa for three shows on Friday, Saturday, and Sunday, October 23rd, 24th, and 25th. The Sunday show will be a matinee. Tickets go on sale to the public on Friday, October 2nd. I'm Carrie Lockie.
5: It took a little longer than expected, but the water released from Canton Lake is now flowing into Lake Hefner in Oklahoma City. The water flowed down the North Canadian River through Lake Overholser and then filled the dry aqueduct before moving into the lake yesterday afternoon, just before 5:30. When it's complete, over 5 billion gallons of water will have moved. Canton Lake is expected to drop by about 3.5 feet, and Lake Hefner will rise a little over 4 feet. I'm Jackie O'Brien.
4: This is the ONN, the Oklahoma News Network.
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0: Hey, this is Graylin James, and that was my new single, Water at a Wedding. Water at a Wedding is a song that I wrote after going to my ex's wedding, and at first, I was honestly scared to even show it to people, much less put it out. Then I did, and the reaction's just been insane. And I think the song has proved that real-life experiences is what belongs in country music. This is my story, and the first song of many about it.
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0: Russell Dickerson happened to me. It's Steve Harmon. Russell announced yesterday he's joining Trisha Yearwood and Dan and Shay for CMA Country Christmas. They'll record it in the next couple of weeks, but we'll get to see it just before Christmas.
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2: It's now time for the weather from the National Weather Service with meteorologist Phil Spieback. 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
4: The KFXI forecast, partly sunny sky through the day, chance of rain less than 20%, high 86 to 90. Partly cloudy, upper 60s tonight, and again tomorrow, upper 80s, but a mostly sunny day. Into the weekend, temperatures within a few degrees of 90, partly sunny for both Saturday and Sunday. Both days, too, the risk is there for a couple of hit-or-miss showers and thunderstorms. From the KFXI Weather Center, I'm meteorologist Phil Spieback.
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8: 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The oldest Main Street association in Oklahoma. They're teaming up with the Cancer Care Connection Network of Stevens and Jefferson Counties for a community poker run featuring Duncan's specific resources for residents and visitors to the Southwest Oklahoma region. The poker run includes all motorcycles, cars, anything with wheels. Everyone is invited. Registration is this Saturday morning from 10 to 12 at the Cancer Centers of Southwest Oklahoma campus. 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Don't miss the fun this Saturday at the Poker Run in Duncan. We're in Duncan because we are Duncan's radio station, KFXI Foxy 92.
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0: It's a story, a tale, a beat, some licks, a tune that stays in your head. A journey shared, a soul that's bared, words that just need to be said. It's a friend and a lover, a memory uncovered, a family, a house, and a dog.
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2: Fox News, I'm Tom Graham. President Trump hosting Chinese leader Xi Jinping in Washington today. The two leaders expected to discuss Taiwan, trade, and artificial intelligence. The visit follows a warning about Chinese hackers.
3: The NSA and FBI put out a joint advisory just last month accusing Chinese AI systems of stealing American companies' IP.
2: Fox's Peter Doocy at the White House. The UN General Assembly continues in New York City. Israeli Prime Minister Benjamin Netanyahu is set to speak today. A powerful nor'easter threatening millions along the East Coast through Saturday from Virginia to Massachusetts.
4: The biggest impacts are expected from Long Island to New England, where strong winds, coastal flooding, high surf, and beach erosion will become concerns. Gusts could exceed 45 miles an hour with locally higher gusts possible.
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6: Misdemeanor charges of public intoxication against Oklahoma Secretary of State Benjamin LePack have been dismissed by the Edmond Municipal Court. The 42-year-old was arrested outside an Edmond McDonald's last month when police said he had extremely slurred speech and an odor of alcohol on his breath. The dismissal notice says LePack is, quote, engaged in services more appropriate than those provided through the court. LePack still has to pay court costs. The Oklahoma City Comets beat the Los Angeles Aviators in Game 2 of the best-of-three AAA Pacific Coast League Championship 7-2. The teams are tied at 1-1. Game 3 is tonight in Las Vegas. The winner of this series will play the winner of the International League in a one-game championship, also in Las Vegas this weekend. I'm Jackie O'Brien.
5: This is the ONN, the Oklahoma News Network.
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Lauren Elena, Chase Matthew, All My Exes on KFXI, Foxy 92. 13 minutes past the hour, 9 o'clock, I'm R.D. Here we go on a Thursday morning. Here's Sam Hutt.

0: It's now time for the weather from the National Weather Service with meteorologist Phil Spieback. 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
2: The KFXI forecast, partly to mostly sunny for today, especially later in the day. Those breaks of sun more numerous. Chance of rain low, but not zero. Temperatures in the upper 80s. Partly cloudy, upper 60s tonight and tomorrow. Mostly sunny sky. High of 87 to 91. We stay near 90 with a slight risk of a shower or storm on Saturday and again on Sunday. Both days mostly dry, though. From the KFXI Weather Center, I'm meteorologist Phil Spieback.
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4: 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Registration is this Saturday morning from 10 to 12 at the Cancer Centers of Southwest Oklahoma campus. 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Don't miss the fun this Saturday at the Poker Run in Duncan. We're in Duncan because we are Duncan's radio station, KFXI Foxy 92.

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2: 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Let's meet Ben. What a doll face. Ben is a sweet mixed breed boy, smart, playful, and oh so lovable. Come meet this little guy and see if Ben is the missing piece to your family. Dixie and Paula. These two sweet girls are a special pair. They aren't litter mates, but they were fostered together, and somewhere along the way they decided they were meant to be friends. Come meet Dixie and Paula and give these best friends the forever home they deserve. Julie, a tan and white mixed breed with a whole lot of puppy energy and smarts to match. Adventurous spirit and ready to explore the world with her forever family. Friendly, playful, which means playtime and training are going to be a blast together. Come meet Julie, and let's start this amazing adventure. Remember, don't shop, but adopt from the Stevens County Humane Society in Duncan, and help control the pet population. Have your dogs or cats spay or neutered.
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1: 92. Fox News, I'm CJ Papa. President Trump and his counterpart from China exchanging gifts this morning at the White House. Fox's Peter Ducey is there.
2: The president's got AI on the mind. We know that because first thing this morning, he posted a big day with President Xi of China. Super intelligence will be a big topic of discussion, but I want to leave it exactly where it is. That is China's position. Also, our guardrail is the DOJ. The DOJ recently has been busy trying to keep China in line on this.
1: That's not the only topic.
3: China has some red lines, too, especially on Taiwan. So all eyes will be on President Trump to see if he pauses a $14 billion arms sale to Taiwan. Xi wants him to.
1: Fox's Manuel Rivera in D.C. Hawaii's Governor Josh Green closes state and county offices and public schools on the Big Island with Tropical Storm Nolo approaching. It's forecast to become a hurricane tonight. 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
5: It took a little longer than expected, but the water released from Canton Lake is now flowing into Lake Hefner in Oklahoma City. Rexote says that.
6: The water flowed down the North Canadian River through Lake Overholtzer and then filled a dry aqueduct before moving into the lake yesterday afternoon just before 5:30. When it's complete, over 5 billion gallons will have moved. Canton Lake is expected to drop by about 3.5 feet. Lake Hefner will rise by a little over 4 feet. I'm Rex Oates.
5: A Mid-Dell Career Academy student has been arrested for bringing a firearm onto the campus. Kai J. Lofton allegedly made threats against another student. When police searched his vehicle, they found a gun inside, and the 18-year-old was arrested. School officials say Lofton will not be returning to school for the rest of the year. I'm Jackie O'Brien.
4: This is the ONN, the Oklahoma News Network.

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Russell Dashwa with Austin on KFXI Foxy 92. Coming up on 13 past the hour of 10 o'clock. 77 degrees, mostly sunny skies outside the studios. Shooting for a high in the low 90s again today. Skinny Chesney.

0: It's time for the weather from the KFXI Weather Center with meteorologist Phil Spieback. 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
2: The KFXI forecast, partly sunny through the afternoon, but a 20% chance of a shower popping up. Temperatures pushing 90. Tonight, partly cloudy, dipping into the upper 60s, and tomorrow, mostly sunny, 87 to 91 is the high. Partly sunny on Saturday, chance of a scattered shower, a thunderstorm, 89 to 93, and pushing farther into the 90s on Sunday, still a few isolated storms, 92 to 96. From the KFXI Weather Center, I'm meteorologist Phil Spieback.
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0: That's Little Texas with God Bless Texas right here on KFXI, Foxy 92, half past the hour of 10 o'clock. Pretty nice throughout southwest Oklahoma right now. Maybe a little pop-up shower here and there, but the big mess is still in New Mexico, trying to push this way. Let's check some of the temps around the area. Over at Lawton, 80 degrees. Chickasha, 81. Elmore City, 79 here at the Foxy 92 studios. Mostly clear skies, 80 degrees.
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2: News, I'm Tom Graham. Tech leaders are set to meet with President Trump and Chinese leader Xi Jinping tonight for a state dinner in Washington. The gathering comes as both nations lead the world in AI development.
3: All expected to be there tonight, OpenAI's Sam Altman, NVIDIA's Jensen Huang, Meta's Mark Zuckerberg, Microsoft's Satya Nadella, SpaceX AI's Elon Musk, Google's Sundar Pichai, and Apple's Tim Cook.
2: That's Fox's Connor Hitson. Hurricane Polo lashing Mexico's coast with bands of heavy rain.
4: Hurricane Polo has become the second strongest hurricane in Pacific history, bringing warnings of flooding and landslides. It intensified quickly on Tuesday, going from a tropical storm to a Category 5 in less than 24 hours, and has prompted a flash flood threat across the southwest U.S. through Friday.
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5: This is news from the Oklahoma News Network.
6: The city of Tulsa is considering creating an oversight committee. Jacqueline Scott tells us why.
7: Officials say the Independent Review and Oversight of Public Safety Committee would increase accountability and monitor public safety citywide. The committee would review incidents or conduct covering all of Tulsa's public safety departments. I'm Jacqueline Scott.
6: Earning an Oklahoma driver's permit is proving tricky. Test takers are missing nearly 40% of questions on traffic laws and penalties. That's according to driver education and permit site drivingtests.org. They say that was the toughest category over the past month after analyzing 160,000 answers. Garth Brooks is coming to Oklahoma. The Blame It On Your Roots tour will be at the BOK Center in Tulsa from Friday, October 23rd through Sunday, October 25th. I'm Jackie O'Brien.
5: This is the ONN, the Oklahoma News Network.
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0: That's Megan Maroney with Tennessee Orange right here on KFXI, Foxy 92. 17 minutes past the hour of 11 o'clock. 84 degrees, mostly sunny skies outside the studios. Got some brand new Luke Combs coming up.
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2: It's time for the weather from the KFXI Weather Center with meteorologist Bill Spieback. 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
4: The KFXI forecast, partly sunny through the afternoon, but a 20% chance of a shower popping up. Temperatures pushing 90. Tonight, partly cloudy, turning into the upper 60s, and tomorrow, mostly sunny. 87 to 91 is the high. Partly sunny on Saturday, chance of a scattered shower or thunderstorm, 89 to 93, and pushing farther into the 90s on Sunday, still a few isolated storms, 92 to 96. From the KFXI Weather Center, I'm meteorologist Phil Spivak.
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KFXI, Foxy 92, 27 minutes until the top of the hour. 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

0: in Duncan. It's going to be a snack bar available. Some of the temps around the area, they're kind of holding low right now. Sterling, 83. Vern Bradley, 84. Ryan is at 81. Here at Foxy 92 Studios, mostly clear skies, 84 degrees.
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2: Paul Stevens. Israeli Prime Minister Benjamin Netanyahu getting ready to deliver remarks to the UN General Assembly today.
3: The Israeli leader is expected to discuss the war with Iran, the upcoming anniversary of the October 7th terrorist attack, and even New York Mayor Mamdani. The speech comes as Israel is asking the world for prayers in the aftermath of a car ramming attack on Wednesday in the West Bank. The critically injured victim is the son of the Israeli ambassador to the United States.
2: Fox's Trey Yingston, Tel Aviv. China's President Xi Jinping meeting with President Trump amid a big military buildup by China.
4: The Pentagon says China's in the midst of a massive nuclear expansion with its arsenal on track to surpass 1,000 warheads by 2030, including expanding missile silo fields in the western part of the country, similar to what the U.S. has in North Dakota, Montana, and Wyoming.
2: And that's Fox's Lucas Tomlinson in D.C. 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
6: Thermal runaway is to blame for the burning Tesla this morning on I-235. Oklahoma City fire crews said the Model 5 battery cells under the car were igniting. The battery was cooled and disconnected. The driver says he apparently ran over something that punctured the battery. The city of Tulsa may create an oversight committee.
7: Officials say the Independent Review and Oversight of Public Safety Committee would increase accountability and monitor public safety citywide. The committee would review incidents or conduct covering all of Tulsa's public safety departments. I'm Jacqueline Scott.
6: A man convicted by a Tulsa County jury for killing his girlfriend will learn his sentence on November 12th. The jury determined that Dylan Newberry stabbed 50-year-old Chandra Cole to death in February of 2024. I'm Eric Lycum.
5: This is the ONN, the Oklahoma News Network.
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That's Bailey Zimmerman, Chevy Silverado, on KFXI Foxy 92. 13 minutes past the hour of 12 o'clock. Hope you had a great morning. Hope lunch is going good for you so far. Here's Billy Carrington. Good directions.

0: It's now time for the weather from the National Weather Service with meteorologist Phil Spivak. 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
1: Foxy 92 weather.
2: The KFXI forecast. Partly sunny through the day. A slight risk of thunderstorm in the afternoon. Temperatures upper 80s to around 90. Partly cloudy tonight. Dark back into the upper 60s. And tomorrow, mainly sunny sky. We'll get into the upper 80s for the afternoon. There is a slight chance of a shower or thunderstorm over the weekend, especially Saturday. A few possible Sunday, though, too. Low 90s both days. Even farther into the 90s on Sunday. Sunshine back Monday. From the KFXI Weather Center, I'm meteorologist Phil Spivak.
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0: You've been listening to the weather from the National Weather Service with meteorologist Phil Spivak. 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
4: 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They're teaming up with the Cancer Care Connection Network of Stevens and Jefferson Counties for a community poker run featuring Duncan-specific resources for residents and visitors to the southwest Oklahoma region. The poker run includes all motorcycles, cars, anything with wheels. Everyone is invited. Registration is this Saturday morning from 10 to 12 at the Cancer Centers of Southwest Oklahoma campus. You'll be given a list of where the next stops are on your way to Fuquay Park West for the live broadcast, prizes, community fun, the 40th year celebration of Main Street Duncan, along with the Cancer Care Connection Network. Don't miss the fun this Saturday at the Poker Run in Duncan. We're in Duncan because we are Duncan's radio station, KFXI Foxy 92.

There's Jason Aldean, Whiskey Drink on KFXI Foxy 92. 28 minutes into your Thursday lunch hour. I hope you're enjoying it. Looking at some of the temps around the area over at Fort Sill, 88 degrees. Verdon, 87. Down in Hastings, 86. Here at Foxy 92 Studios, 85 degrees. It's Brantley Gilbert.

There's Jordan Davis. Turn this truck around on KFXI Foxy 92. It's about 18 minutes until the top of the hour. Got a request from Mary. She wanted to hear some Adeline Grace. Adeline Grace is a young lady, local young lady, goes to school over at Ellick. Got a great song here. It's called OK. Okay.

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But I got a question that's gonna get answered in here tonight.

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2: News. I'm Tom Graham. President Trump is hosting Chinese leader Xi Jinping at the White House today.
3: President Trump is expected to address tariffs and trade during his meetings with Xi, as well as Iran, the war in Ukraine, and artificial intelligence. In opening remarks, Xi says the U.S. and China share a responsibility to make sure AI is always under human control.
2: Fox's Jared Halpern there, president of the Palestinian Authority, Mahmoud Abbas, addressing the U.N. General Assembly in a pre-recorded video today. Speaking through an interpreter, he claimed Israel is targeting its civilians.
4: Our people are being subjected at the hands of the Israeli occupation forces to killing, destruction, starvation, and attempts at displacement, as well as a genocidal war.
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6: The city of Tulsa is considering creating an oversight committee. Officials say the independent review and oversight of public safety committee would increase accountability and monitor public safety citywide. Oklahoma County Commissioners and the State Auditor and Inspector's Office have agreed to the scope of an investigative audit of the County Clerk's Office.
7: Commissioners want two audits, want to figure out what numbers they have to work with for the budget that's required to be submitted next month, and then an overview stretching back to the year 2023. Auditor Cindy Bird will begin working on that first part right away. The cost will be between $22,000 and $26,000. I'm Michael Board.
6: A man accused of riding an electric scooter through a Midwest city neighborhood while naked has been arrested. Cops say a homeowner saw 44-year-old Jason Wise riding around a country estate subdivision. I'm Eric Lycom.
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Bailey Zimmerman, Fall in Love on KFXI. 13 past the hour of 1 o'clock, I'm RD. Mostly sunny skies, 88 degrees. Skinny Chesney, better as a memory.

0: It's now time for the weather from the National Weather Service with meteorologist Phil Spivak. 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
2: The KFXI forecast. Partly sunny through the afternoon, but a 20% chance of a shower popping up. Temperatures pushing 90. Tonight, partly cloudy, dipping into the upper 60s, and tomorrow, mostly sunny. 87 to 91 is the high. Partly sunny on Saturday. Chance of a scattered shower or thunderstorm. 89 to 93, and pushing farther into the 90s on Sunday. Still a few isolated storms. 92 to 96. From the KFXI Weather Center, I'm meteorologist Phil Spivak.
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3: 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The oldest Main Street association in Oklahoma. They're teaming up with the Cancer Care Connection Network of Stevens and Jefferson Counties for a community poker run featuring Duncan specific resources for residents and visitors to the Southwest Oklahoma region. The poker run includes all motorcycles, cars, anything with wheels. Everyone is invited. Registration is this Saturday morning from 10 to 12 at the Cancer Centers of Southwest Oklahoma campus. You'll be given a list of where the next stops are on your way to Fuquay Park West for the live broadcast, prizes, community fun, the 40th year celebration of Main Street Duncan, along with the Cancer Care Connection Network. Don't miss the fun this Saturday at the Poker Run in Duncan. We're in Duncan because we are Duncan's radio station, KFXI Foxy 92.

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I just never could quite tell you no. Just like when you were leaving Amarillo. Take that new job in Tennessee. And I quit mine so we could be together.

0: There's a great song from Brad Paisley. He didn't have to be right here on KFXI, Foxy 92. 14 minutes until the top of the hour. I am RD. That wraps it up for me. I've enjoyed it. Thanks for hanging out with me. Thanks for letting me ride along. We'll do it again tomorrow. Hey, Friday. It's going to be a great day.
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0: 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KFXI, Marlow, Lawton, Fort Sill, and Rush Springs. 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
1: 92.1. Fox News, I'm John Saucier. Chinese President Xi Jinping is now at the White House, part of a state visit. And President Trump praising the relationship he has with the Chinese leader.
2: From the time of my first election in 2016, President Xi and I have forged a friendship, a truly great friendship, actually, built on mutual respect and the vital interests of our people.
1: These two leaders will talk today and then a formal state dinner tonight in honor of the Chinese president. Senate Judiciary Subcommittee with a hearing over transgender athletes competing in girls' sports. Tennessee Republican Senator Marsha Blackburn on Fox criticizes some Democrats for not attending.
3: It is so disrespectful of the 3 million high school and college female athletes that they would not even show up to have a discussion. How do we protect them?
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5: The State House Rules Committee has voted to censure Representative Danny Williams of Seminole and has called on him to step down and not seek re-election. Details surrounding the allegations against Williams have still not been made public, but House Speaker Kyle Hilbert confirms substantiated allegations of sexual harassment. A 911 system outage has been fixed and the service is back in operation. 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
6: State emergency management officials blame the crash on an AT&T problem, which caused some 911 calls to be routed to the wrong locations. The issue was first noticed Wednesday afternoon. An OEM says service was restored shortly before 11 last night.
5: Oklahoma City Thunder single-game tickets through December 31st are now on sale. 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I'm Rex Oates.
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0: breaking Mariah Carey's record with Choosin' Texas, breaking All I Want for Christmas Is You, the longest run at number one, the Billboard Hot 100. The song has now spent 23 weeks at number one. I'm calling for 30 weeks, man. I think the song's got that kind of legs. Historical.
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2: It's now time for the weather from the National Weather Service with meteorologist Phil Spieback. 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
4: The KFXI forecast, there's an abundance of moisture to our west, some of that trying to feed in, keeping that chance of a shower or thunderstorm, but largely dry tonight as well. Temperature dropping off from the upper 80s to near 90 this afternoon, down to the upper 60s tonight. For tomorrow, mostly sunny sky, the high in the upper 80s and low 90s on Saturday with a couple of isolated storms once again. From the KFXI Weather Center, I'm meteorologist Phil Spieback.
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2: You've been listening to the weather from the National Weather Service with meteorologist Phil Spieback. 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

There's Dan and Shay with Say So. So Garth Brooks officially coming home to Oklahoma, his Blame It All on My Roots arena tour. Garth was born in Tulsa, raised in Yukon, so playing Tulsa is pretty significant. He's going to be doing so in October. As the demand comes in, we can always expect him to add more.

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And he said, boys, whatever you're offering, it won't be enough.

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I still see her pink bow and her brown hair. She's in the big city now, but she still calls home. She

0: Giant, KFXI, Marlow, Lawton, Fort Sill, and Elmore City.
1: I'm Carmen Roberts. Dozens of diplomats walked out at the start of the speech by Israeli Prime Minister Netanyahu at the UN General Assembly meeting today in Manhattan.
2: If there are any other moral cowards who haven't yet left this hall, please do so now. Thank you very much.
1: Netanyahu says years ago he vowed to prevent Iran from developing a nuclear bomb, and destroying his nuclear facilities was hard, but it was the easiest decision he ever made as prime minister. President Trump says he had a great meeting at the White House with China's President Xi after the president greeted him with great fanfare.
3: President Xi and I have forged a friendship, a truly great friendship, actually built on mutual respect and the vital interests of our people.
1: The two will discuss tariffs, trade, the Iran war, and AI. 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
8: Oklahoma County Commissioners and the State Auditor and Inspector's Office have agreed to the scope of an investigative audit of the County Clerk's Office. Michael Board has more.
9: Commissioners want two audits, want to figure out what numbers they have to work with for the budget that's required to be submitted next month, and then an overview stretching back to the year 2023. Auditor Cindy Bird will begin working on that first part right away. The cost will be between $22,000 and $26,000.
8: A Tulsa man pleads guilty to first-degree manslaughter in a Thanksgiving 2024 crash that killed a passenger in another vehicle. Ethan Meyer was driving drunk when he ran a red light and plowed into a car carrying a family of four. He's been sentenced to 25 years in prison with 15 years suspended. 61 Oklahoma counties now have burn bans in place, but forecasters hope the rains expected over the next several days will help reduce the fire danger. I'm Rex Oates.
7: This is the ONN, the Oklahoma News Network.
5: I can do this. 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

0: Corey Kent and Empty Words. So apparently Ella Langley may have another reason to celebrate during what we already know has been a completely ridiculous year for her. TMZ is reporting that Ella and fellow country singer Tucker Wetmore are dating. That's a pretty couple. Those two would look very nice together. The two reportedly met through the music business and mutual friends, and they were spotted leaving the Nashville Songwriter Awards together Tuesday night. But apparently the relationship may go back much further. They were spotted together the British Virgin Islands back in December after fans noticed that they were posting from the same tropical location. So maybe they've been keeping this under wraps for a while.
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2: It's now time for the weather from the National Weather Service with meteorologist Phil Spivak. 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
3: The KFXI forecast, there's an abundance of moisture to our west, some of that trying to feed in, keeping that chance of a shower or a thunderstorm, but largely dry tonight as well. Temperature dropping off from the upper 80s to near 90 this afternoon, down to the upper 60s tonight. For tomorrow, mostly sunny sky, the high in the upper 80s and low 90s on Saturday with a couple of isolated storms once again. From the KFXI Weather Center, I'm meteorologist Phil Spivak.
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2: You've been listening to the weather from the National Weather Service with meteorologist Phil Spivak. 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

0: Poker Run includes all motorcycles, cars, anything with wheels. Everyone is invited. Registration is this Saturday morning from 10 to 12 at the Cancer Centers of Southwest Oklahoma campus. You'll be given a list of where the next stops are on your way to Fuquay Park West for the live broadcast, prizes, community fun, the 40th year celebration of Main Street Duncan, along with the Cancer Care Connection Network. Don't miss the fun this Saturday at the Poker Run in Duncan. We're in Duncan because we are Duncan's radio station, KFXI Foxy 92.
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1: Fox News, I'm John Saucier. Israeli Prime Minister Benjamin Netanyahu, addressing the UN General Assembly today, vowed to continue standing against Iran.
2: We will continue to defend our state. We will continue to win because we have no other choice.
1: The sound courtesy of UN TV, several UN delegations left the room before the Prime Minister began speaking. Chinese President Xi Jinping arriving at the White House today, part of a state visit. President Trump praising his relationship with the Chinese leader.
3: From the time of my first election in 2016, President Xi and I have forged a friendship, a truly great friendship, actually, built on mutual respect and the vital interests of our people.
1: These talks are expected to focus on the war with Iran, artificial intelligence, trade, critical minerals, and tensions over Taiwan. President Trump will hold a state dinner in honor of the Chinese president after these talks. 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
5: Another change is coming to Governor Kevin Stitt's cabinet. Energy and Environment Secretary Jeff Starling is stepping down October 3rd. He'll be replaced by Chris Scheinerer, who Stitt says is well known in the state's energy sector. Authorities are searching for an SUV driver who shot in an 18-wheeler earlier this morning in the OKC area. Jackie O'Brien has that.
6: Police say the incident started on I-35, but after the shots were fired, the big rig driver stopped on the eastbound lanes of the I-44 Turner Turnpike near Luther. The turnpike was closed for over 4 hours as officials investigated and finally reopened around 3:30. No injuries were reported.
5: A Midwest City man will be back in court next month to answer outraging public indecency charges. 44-year-old Jason Wise was arrested earlier this month for riding a scooter around a subdivision in the nude. I'm Rex Oates.
4: This is the ONN, the Oklahoma News Network.
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9: 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I'm good.

0: Post Malone and Pour Me a Drink. So Ella Langley is reportedly dating Tucker Wetmore. Apparently, those guys were seen at the Virgin Islands back in December. Fans noticed them posting from the same tropical location around the same time, and now we're just picking up on some of the other signs. They were spotted leaving the Nashville Songwriter Awards together Tuesday night. So there you go.
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2: It's now time for the weather from the National Weather Service with meteorologist Phil Spieback. 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
3: Foxy 92 weather.
4: The KFXI forecast, partly cloudy sky through the night. Any evening storms are limited, but around, and then they die down. Temperatures falling from the upper 80s this afternoon to the upper 60s tonight. Tomorrow, mostly sunny sky, high upper 80s to around 90. Then we'll get into the low 90s on Saturday. Again, a chance of a scattered shower, a thunderstorm or two. Sunday, better chance, 92 to 96 the high. From the KFXI Weather Center, I'm meteorologist Phil Spieback.
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2: You've been listening to the weather from the National Weather Service with meteorologist Phil Spieback. 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
9: 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They're teaming up with the Cancer Care Connection Network of Stevens and Jefferson Counties for a community poker run featuring Duncan's specific resources for residents and visitors to the Southwest Oklahoma region. The poker run includes all motorcycles, cars, anything with wheels. Everyone is invited. Registration is this Saturday morning from 10 to 12 at the Cancer Centers of Southwest Oklahoma campus. 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Don't miss the fun this Saturday at the Poker Run in Duncan. We're in Duncan because we are Duncan's radio station, KFXI Foxy 92.

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2: Fox News, I'm Tom Rigotti. President Trump is speaking with Chinese Premier Xi Jinping at the White House. Fox's Jared Halpern has details.
3: During an Oval Office meeting, the two leaders were expected to discuss tariffs and trade, the wars in Ukraine and Iran, and artificial intelligence, dubbed by President Trump as super intelligence.
2: She was earlier greeted by a military marching band, a troop review, and a flyover. Israeli Prime Minister Benjamin Netanyahu addresses the UN General Assembly today. The Prime Minister sent a message to New York City Mayor Zoran Mamdani.
4: Since you were elected mayor of this city, many Jews no longer feel safe in New York. They talk to me. They tell me. This isn't the city we remember.
2: Sound courtesy of UN TV, Mamdani had said he wanted to arrest Netanyahu at the UN General Assembly as a war criminal, but later admitted his administration did not have the power to do so. 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
6: The State House Rules Committee has voted to censure Representative Danny Williams of Seminole and has called on him to step down and not seek re-election. At a press conference after the committee meeting this morning, House Speaker Kyle Hilbert confirmed substantiated allegations of sexual harassment. Oklahoma County Commissioners and the State Auditor have agreed to the scope of an investigative audit of the County Clerk's Office. Michael Board has more.
7: Commissioners want two audits, want to figure out what numbers they have to work with for the budget that's required to be submitted next month, and then an overview stretching back to the year 2023. Auditor Cindy Bird will begin working on that first part right away. The cost will be between $22,000 and $26,000.
6: 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I'm Rex Oates.
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1: Horseback, Cody Johnson. So Garth Brooks put tickets on sale for his Salt Lake City shows. Apparently, bots showed up ready to ruin everyone's day. More than 100,000 fans flooded the ticket queue. The lines for the first two shows was exceeding 50,000 people. More than 90% of the people in those queues were verified as human, but yet the numbers still didn't make sense. SeatGeek looked at the numbers and realized this as well. The original shows sold out, but the bot activity caused enough chaos that Garth and the Delta Center ultimately worked out the problem to add a third show Sunday, October the 11th, which is like a big matinee. So props to Garth, always doing the right thing by the fans and trying to take a stand against all the crazy stuff that happens with these ticketing websites.
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5: The KFXI forecast, partly cloudy sky through the night. Any evening storms are limited, but around, and then they die down. Temperatures falling from the upper 80s this afternoon to the upper 60s tonight. Tomorrow, mostly sunny sky, high upper 80s to around 90. Then we'll get into the low 90s on Saturday. Again, a chance of a scattered shower, a thunderstorm or two. Sunday, a better chance, 92 to 96 the high. From the KFXI Weather Center, I'm meteorologist Phil Spieback.
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3: You've been listening to the weather from the National Weather Service with meteorologist Phil Spieback. 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
6: Foxy 92 Traveling Roadshow is on the road again this Saturday from 12 to 2, broadcasting live from Fuquay Park West in Duncan as we celebrate Main Street Duncan's 40th anniversary, the oldest Main Street association in Oklahoma. They're teaming up with the Cancer Care Connection Network of Stevens and Jefferson Counties for a community poker run featuring Duncan's specific resources for residents and visitors to the southwest Oklahoma region. The poker run includes all motorcycles, cars, anything with wheels. Everyone is invited. Registration is this Saturday morning from 10 to 12 at the Cancer Centers of Southwest Oklahoma campus. You'll be given a list of where the next stops are on your way to Fuquay Park West for the live broadcast, prizes, community fun, the 40th year celebration of Main Street Duncan, along with the Cancer Care Connection Network. Don't miss the fun this Saturday at the Poker Run in Duncan. We're in Duncan because we are Duncan's radio station, KFXI Foxy 92.

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1: Fox News, I'm John Saucier. Israeli Prime Minister Benjamin Netanyahu addressing the UN General Assembly today, sending a message to New York City Mayor Zoran Mamdani.
2: Since you were elected mayor of this city, many Jews no longer feel safe in New York. They talk to me. They tell me. This isn't the city we remember. It changed so quickly.
1: The sound courtesy of UNTV, Mayor Mamdani out with a statement accusing Netanyahu of repeating baseless lies meant to sanitize his genocide of Palestinians. NATO Secretary General Mark Rutte joined Fox with a message for his NATO colleagues regarding the Russian invasion of Ukraine.
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1: Again, he called for more support for Ukraine, as you heard there on the sidelines of the UN General Assembly. 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
5: A Newcastle High School student has been transported to the hospital after they were hit by a car before school. Girl was in a crosswalk crossing Highway 62 when she was struck. She was taken to the hospital in critical but stable condition. The driver stayed at the scene. Authorities are searching for an SUV driver who shot at an 18-wheeler early this morning in the OKC area. Jackie O'Brien has more.
6: Police say the incident started on I-35, but after the shots were fired, the big rig driver stopped on the eastbound lanes of the I-44 Turnpike near Luther. The turnpike was closed for over 4 hours as officials investigated and finally reopened around 3:30. No injuries were reported.
5: The city of Tulsa is looking at creating an oversight committee. Officials say the independent review and oversight of public safety committee would increase accountability and monitor public safety citywide. I'm Rex Oates.
4: This is the ONN, the Oklahoma News Network.
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0: Don't we? There's Morgan Wallen. So if you've heard Kenny Chesney's upcoming Silver Sands Marina and assumed that the marina was somewhere in the Caribbean, you would be wrong. The real Silver Sands Marina is in Guilford, New Hampshire, on Lake Winnipesaukee. Yeah. Kenny says he first heard the song and loved the idea of real human connection in a world full of what he calls fake intimacy on social media. He eventually visited the actual marina, spent a couple of nights there. Kenny says it reminded him of how he grew up in East Tennessee, not because it looked the same, but because he grew up in a small mom-and-pop operation that felt familiar.
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2: It's now time for the weather from the National Weather Service with meteorologist Phil Spivak. Being brought to you by KFXI, Foxy 92, the real country giant.
3: Foxy 92 weather.
4: The KFXI forecast, partly cloudy sky for tonight. Earlier on, a few clouds, but then later in the night, less clouds. Upper 60s, the low. Tomorrow, mostly sunny sky, 87 to 91 for a high. Partly cloudy, 65 to 69 Friday night. And a few hit or miss showers and storms for the weekend. Later Saturday into early Sunday, temperatures warming, low 90s on Saturday, low to mid 90s Sunday. From the KFXI Weather Center, I'm meteorologist Phil Spivak.
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2: You've been listening to the weather from the National Weather Service with meteorologist Phil Spivak. 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
1: Fox News, I'm Tom Rigotti. President Trump is meeting China's leader Xi Jinping for an official state visit at the White House. Fox Business Network's Edward Lawrence is there.
2: One big topic, artificial intelligence. China's trying to catch up with the U.S., and President Trump says he wants U.S. companies to maintain their lead. Now, we're expecting an announcement about a direct AI hotline between the U.S. and China.
1: Lawmakers say regulations on AI must not impede competition with China. A man wounded during the 2024 assassination attempt on then-candidate Donald Trump in Western Pennsylvania has reportedly died. Here's Fox's Kristen Goodwin.
3: Jim Copenhaver was shot in the arm and abdomen during the July 2024 rally when a gunman tried to assassinate President Trump. Rallygoer David Dutch was also injured, and Butler County firefighter Corey Comparator was killed.
1: Copenhaver was 76 years old. Trump's ear was grazed by a bullet in the shooting. America's listening to Fox News.
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5: Foxy 92 weather.
6: The KFXI forecast, in and out of clouds through the night. More out of them as the night goes on. We're mainly clear by morning and mostly sunny into the day on Friday. Low tonight upper 60s, tomorrow's high upper 80s near 90. Partly cloudy Friday night, 65 to 69. Saturday, 89 to 93, with a chance for a few hit-or-miss storms. Sunday, too, a couple of hit-or-miss storms, partly sunny, high, low to mid-90s. From the KFXI Weather Center, I'm meteorologist Phil Spivak.
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4: You've been listening to the weather from the National Weather Service with meteorologist Phil Spivak. 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